Race Course with Caledonia on The Z Show. Up later, we'll hear Early Spring by Luke Temple. But right here, right now, thanks to his new EP, Boink, this is Somewhere New by Jerry Paper on The Z Show.

Styrofoam Winos with New Friend off their very fresh new record, Any River. And it looks like I've only got three more left for y'all tonight. Up first, we'll hear Fantasy by Julia Holter, which just announced her forthcoming record, Materia, out August 21st. Then we will hear Horizons by Shannon Lay. And lastly, the late, great Tucker Zimmerman's Dream Me a Dream. I'm Skylar, and thank you all so very much for listening to this episode of The Z Show here on 90.9 The Bridge. Have fun, stay safe, and have a lovely night.

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I ain't bragging, I ain't boasting, it's the way it go. 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

0: one, two.
1: Put it in the club, singing.
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1: Got all the boots in the club, singing.
2: Singing the song, yeah.
1: And all the mama let the kids sing it.

Hey, we back, y'all, again. I appreciate y'all. I mean, like, every week since I've been doing this, I've been showing love to independent local artists, and I haven't heard not one complaint. All I get is new music, and what I need more is new music. So if y'all out there dropping new music, you know any independent, tough, local artists that need the platform, hit me up at Q Music, y'all. I love showing love. We had Dreamer Asiama on the last one, I Try So Hard. Q, Joel Eliojo, Ain't Going Back. And DeAndre Adonis with Pearl. We moving into the new stuff. The stuff I want you to turn up. Yo. We having a good time. We ending out June the high note, the right way, whatever you want to say. We just going to have a good time while we doing it. We got Is It Love by Tyler coming up next. Man on a Mission, Chris Brown featuring Wizkid. Mal Smith with Heaven. And we got one more by YG, Tyler the Creator with On the Low. All right, here on Go DJ Radio, y'all. We got a couple more headed your way, so don't go anywhere. Don't touch those dials. Stay tapped in. Let's get into it.

0: Woo, we're back. We are back. What a night, y'all. I'm telling you, this new music is crazy, and I love it. I love it so much. All right, here on Go DJ Radio, your very own 90.9 The Bridge, y'all. That last set, we had Mahogany Caskets, Rick Ross and T.I. Then we had The Dream and Usher with Tampa. And then on the last set, we had All That Matters with Black, Leon Thomas, and AZ Chike. What a song. What a time. We got one more for you, though. So turn those dials up. You're rocking with your boy Q. Last weekend of June, and we going out with a bang, as always. We got Game Time with Future, Tyler, FIFA Sound. Because what time is it? It's the World Cup time, y'all. And I hope you've been watching and tapped in. We'll get into more of that later because there's still so much happening. We got Dolce SZA with Girl Get Up. And last but not least, Shoulda Never by Kalani Usher. All right, here on Go DJ Radio, y'all. I know you didn't expect me to end it that way, but hey, what a time, right? Turn those dials all the way up. You're rocking with your boy Q. Let's get into it.
1: I heard what you said through the grapevine. Funny thing about your problems, they ain't mine. Staying up through the late night. 20 seconds to game time. Getting religious with it. Time crossing these state lines. Working hard through the late nights.

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0: That's Bugambilia by Francisca Valenzuela, our guest this week on She Rose Radio. Tune in next week for part two of our conversation. Francisca Valenzuela's new album, Maldita, is out July 30th on her own Fantastic Records. And if you're near New York City, check out Ruidosa Fest at Lincoln Center Sunday, July 12th, which is free to attend. Next, we close the hour with a new song by Julia Jacklin and a birthday salute to Harriet Wheeler of the Sundays with one of my favorite songs to welcome summer. Stay with us. Yo te amo más,
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0: It's She Rose, and I'm Carmel Holt. One of my favorite new songs is from Australian singer and songwriter Julia Jacklin. It's the first taste of her upcoming new album, The Gem, which comes on September 25th. Give this a listen. This is called Get Away From Me. I Think I'll Love You Soon.

PJ Harvey from the album To Bring You My Love, that's Long Snake Moan. Before that, the Beatles and Bad Boy, released in 1965. That's a cover of a song written and first recorded by Larry Williams, and it features an incandescent rock and roll vocal by John Lennon. Now, Steve Earle, here's I Feel All Right.

0: From the album The Good News and the Bad News, that's The Rainmakers and Hootie Who. Disco Titans up next. 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
0: This is Revival on 90.9 The Bridge, where we do our music discovery backwards. After some years of middling success, the Bee Gees revitalized their career in 1975 with Main Course, an album that saw them lean into disco. This was the second single from that release. It's called Nights on Broadway.

many seed like ours and ours begin to seed like daisy. Seed like my babe would stop her whole evil way. Many seed like ours and ours seed like they. Well, see like my baby. Well, boy, we'll stop a load our way.

This year marked 20 years since Silent Alarm. Block Party's Tiny Desk was produced by Maya Stern, one of our talented video editors. Maya loved that album when it came out, and she still loves it now. She wanted to bring them to the desk to hear how they could reimagine their songs while still rocking hard. They did not disappoint. So let's hear it. Here's Block Party at the Tiny Desk.

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We ain't finished.

Thank you so much. We're going to play a new song also. This is a song called Rise Mountains, and it's going to feature my one and only Fabian Almazan on piano.

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2: The place where Kansas City discovers music.

That is the latest single from Bleachers. It's a track called We Should Talk, taken from their brand new album, Everyone for 10 Minutes. Welcome into the 2 o'clock hour. Hope you're staying as cool as possible out there here in Kansas City. I know we are in it. I mean, it is, you know, it's almost July. Coming up still, we've got a track from Kansas City's own Seiko. Also, Teddy Swim's latest. And right now, it's Nathaniel Rateliff and the Night Sweats on the Bridge.

Their brand new album is called Looking for People to Unfollow. That's Eka Vandal with Vertical Worlds. Before that, Mike Snow and On the Way Still. Local 909, originally from Kansas City, Kansas. I'm going to play you some Janelle Monáe. I've also got Modest Mouse.

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1: 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We

0: brand new album is called Masks Off. That's Jesse Wells with Won't You Come Out Tonight. Getting ready to come to Crossroads, Jesse Wells. Silver Sun pickups before that. On the way still, Brockhoff. We're going to hear from M83. Got Yatsine on the way featuring Portugal the Man. And the latest from Rostam coming up as Bella brings us into the 5 o'clock hour here on 90.9 The Bridge.
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Music from Brockhoff. That's a track called Sunny Day. Deadline. Before that, Human League. And up next, going to leave you with a track from M83, their 2011 release, Hurry Up, We're Dreaming. 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Stay as cool as possible. 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

Back of a Truck by Rostam, starting off the 5 o'clock hour this Sunday on Kansas City's indie alternative 90.9 The Bridge, where we love music. And we have a lot of it for you in just this 5 o'clock hour, from artists like Muse to Franz Ferdinand and the latest from Sylvan Esso to local acts like Post X Nachos and Waxahachie, all in just this upcoming hour. I'm Bella, and I'll be tuning in beside you until 10. And up next from Temper Trap, here's Sweet Disposition.